0: everybody.
1: When his drinking and lusting and his hunger for power became known to more and more people, the demands to do something about this outrageous man...

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1: 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Too sexy for my love. Love's going

0: it art or is it pornography?
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It's torture.

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1: Rumors spread around in that Texas town, about to check outside the game. You know what I'm talking about. Just let me know if you wanna go to that home out on the range. They got a lot of nice girls.

job. Hooker. Skin that flick, she's such a little DJ. Get that quick, my street's been on the freeway. Turn that trick to make a little leeway. Beat that nick, but not the way that we play. Dogtown. Bloodbath. 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

0: watch out. 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Bite that mic, I know you never stole one. Girls that like the story, so I don't want.
1: Solve it. Mainline. Cashback.

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1: Shake that thing, miss. 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

0: That was a David Bowie song. 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
1: What is it?
0: Am I gonna do this by myself?
1: Do it by yourself.
0: Okay, well, I think I'll try it in a different key. I'll try it in the normal key.
1: Yeah.
0: If it sounds bad, these people are just gonna have to wait.
2: Retro 107.5 suena diferente.